said something like, you and me, babe, how about it? Juliet says, hey, it's Romeo. You nearly give me a heart attack.

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It's late September, and I really should be back at my school. I know I keep you amused, but I feel

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And school's out early, and soon we'll be learning. 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

0: 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Y'all are great. Thank you very much. Thank you.
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